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1: 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Lato z nutą nostalgii.

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was a young boy. I saw that movie Mutiny on the Bounty, staring my iron man and Rambo. And I felt a yearning for that great adventure. 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